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Pajamas live in effect, and I don't waste time on the mic with a dope rhyme. 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
1: Yeah. 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
1: 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The Royal Mail train's loaded with over £2.5 million. 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
2: 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In North Clark Street, Chicago, they died for money. Died for money.
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10: Alarm set? Good. Because Diablo V is bringing the vibe this Saturday morning. Big tunes, big energy, zero excuses. 8 till 10, every

good morning to you, and hello August. It is the Wave Mallorca Breakfast Show on a Saturday. Rishi's got to have a day off. The throat's a bit, I know. Was working last night, what can I say? Welcome along on FM, on DAB, online to the world. A very good morning to you. Hi. Pat Benatar plays for you now. This is a request we actually missed last week. For the wonderful Anna. As promised, Anna, second track in.

morning, just got better. Diablo V is serving up the hottest breakfast in town. No calories, just bangers. 8 till 10. 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

0: easing you into August and easing you into a Saturday morning. Hello. A very good morning to you. Welcome along. M people, absolutely fabulous.
1: Don't worry. 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
0: Now, that's for anybody who's got a hangover. Diablo V, we're going to be listening specifically in the first half an hour. We're going to be on our way to the airports. Can you play Prince? You asked me for this 2 weeks ago, so I wasn't going to miss it out. Safe journeys, safe travels. Watch out for that airport. Just allow a little bit of time. Here's your track.

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He was like the artist formerly known as Prince, wasn't he, really? And it was like, yeah, there we go. Let's move on. Good morning to Stacey. Asking for this. We built this city. Yeah, there we go.

0: Alarm set? Good, because Diablo V is bringing the vibe this Saturday morning. Big tunes, big energy, zero excuses. 8 till 10, every Saturday.
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0: Alarm set? Good. Because Diablo V is bringing the vibe this Saturday morning. 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

sun, the Mediterranean blue in the sky, the children running on the beach that day, the killdeer birds marching in formation down to the sea and back, down to the sea and back. When my memory wanders, as it does when bad things happen, I put a seashell to my ear.

I wonder how many of you remember that. The artist, a man called Adam, and the track, amazing name for a track, Barefoot in the Head. There we go. Expect a predominantly sunny day across the island with just an occasional patch of fair weather cloud developing inland during the afternoon. Temperatures will already be in the mid-20s by the time that you're hearing this right now. Before reaching a high of around 33 degrees this afternoon, inland areas may feel a degree or two warmer during the peak of the day. Winds will be light, generally from the east to the south east at 10 to 20 kilometres an hour, with an afternoon sea breeze developing along the coast. Sea conditions will be slight, with only a light chop in more exposed waters. Very good visibility, ideal conditions for anyone heading out on the water. And our sunset this evening is at approximately 9:03 p.m. Rounding off another warm Mediterranean day. And hello, August. Great to have you with us if you just joined us.

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Always makes sense deep right now. But hey, spaghetti always time. Streeting up, little soldier.

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0: having somewhat of a cruisy morning. We've got the coffee on the go. You can hear the improvement in the voice. Is it me, or just does a bang-on coffee make a big difference in a morning? You've got to have a good coffee. It just doesn't work otherwise. Ooh, from the Verve to Erasure.
1: The truth is harder than the pain inside. Yeah.
0: Ooh, shout out to David. 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

0: Saturday mornings just got better. Diablo V is serving up the hottest breakfast in town. No calories, just bangers. 8 till 10. Don't be late. 8.
1: Who's ready for some air drumming? Aye, aye! Time to wake up the neighbours.

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Yes. It is quite interesting when some people go, DV, do you know where I was the first time I heard that? And I'm like, I don't want to know. Because I know they're going to tell me something incriminating. And then their wife's going to ask me about it. 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Your friends have done that to you, I bet you. 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

0: Sam Smith. Oh, that's the first hour done. Whoosh. Big shout out to Mick H. A very nice message stream you last week. Thank you very much, sir. Much appreciated. If you want to get in contact, Instagram is by far the best way. Insta DJ Diablo V, all one word, so it looks like DJ Diablov. Throw a follow on there, that'll help the old Instagram algorithm. Thank you very much for that. More of your shout-outs coming up in the second hour. We'll do a rerun on the weather. Plus, as we like, we'll do our alternative news. We do that. They have their feel-good Fridays. We have our sensational Saturdays. It's all about the weekend. So tell a friend. Get involved as we go into the second part of the show straight after this, which is a request for the wonderful Abigail this morning. Good morning, lovely. She said, DV, I'd love Calvin Harris, Florence. Could you play it just before 9 o'clock?
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11: 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Good, because Diablo V is bringing the vibe this Saturday morning. Big tunes, big energy, zero excuses. 8 till 10, every Saturday,

0: FM online on DB to the world. I can't get my mic working. What's going on here? That's better. All right, there we go. It wasn't working for me. It was working for you. It wasn't there. Welcome along to the Saturday morning breakfast show as we get our game faces back on into play. A very good morning to you, and a very good morning to Mr. Kurt Kircher as well, who's actually he's Majorca's answer. In fact, no, he's better than that other chef, Hells something or other. You don't know what Hells is, Gordon. Don't mess around with Kurt Kircher, mate. He'll have you. A few other people to give shouts out to. A very busy hour coming up. We're going to look at the weather next. I'm going to play around with his microphone, get it all sorted. Kurt, I'll see you for a coffee after.
1: Here you go.

0: your weather for today. Saturday the 1st of August. We're into August already. Woohoo! Get ready for life on the sun. However, today's good. Expect a predominantly sunny day across the island with just an occasional patch of fair weather cloud developing inland during the afternoon. Temperatures are already in the mid-20s this morning. They're going to climb to a high of around 33 degrees this afternoon. Inland area is obviously going to be a little degree or two warmer. Winds will be light, generally from the east to southeast at 10 to 20 kilometres an hour, with an afternoon sea breeze developing along the coast, which might feel rather nice. Sea conditions will be slight, with only a light chop in more exposed waters, and very good visibility, ideal conditions for anyone heading out on the water. And sunset this evening is at approximately 9:03 p.m, bringing another warm Mediterranean evening across the island.
1: Chaka Khan, let me rock it, let me rock it, Chaka Khan. Let me rock it, that's all I wanna do. Chaka Khan, let me rock it, let me rock it, Chaka Khan. Let me rock it, let me feel for you. Chaka Khan, what you tell me what you wanna do? Do you feel for me the way I feel for you? Chaka Khan, let me tell you what I wanna do. I wanna love you, wanna hug you, wanna squeeze you too. And let me take it in my arm, let me feel you with my charm, Chaka. Cause you know that I'm the one that keep you warm, Chaka. I make it more than just a physical dream. I wanna rock you, Chaka, baby, cause you make me wanna scream. 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

I'm making more than just a physical dream. I wanna rock you, Shaka, 'cause you make me wanna scream. Feel for you.

Now, as you know, we are the low budget breakfast show, so we don't get our own news. So, here's the news. But we do an alternate news, which I quite like. Yes. Scientists have announced an important breakthrough in understanding lung scarring, identifying what they believe is one of the main causes of disease. It could pave the way for more effective treatment in the years ahead. As we mentioned last week, Europe is continuing to head in the right direction on air quality, with cleaner air now being recorded across many major cities thanks to the lower emissions and continued investment in cleaner energy. And finally, conservationists in Brazil are celebrating after a major wildlife reintroduction program saw giant anteaters successfully returned to their natural habitat, giving the species a genuine boost for the future. So there you go. Yeah, a little bit of positive news. Hi to Lisa. She said, DV, can you play the Kooks? We can indeed. It plays for you now. Ah, look at some birthdays. Only a couple, because I mainly saved that for SJ. He's up next, though.

to tune in. It's some birthdays for you. Joe Elliott, Def Leppard, 67th birthday today. Sam Mendes, Oscar-winning director behind Skyfall, turned 61. Jason Momoa is 47. Yes. For all the birthdays and all that sort of fun stuff, I generally leave that to Mr. Spencer James. We've spoken this morning. He's getting ready. He's with you from 10. I'm with you now, though. Good morning. Welcome along. It's The Breakfast Show on a Saturday. Well, Richie's got to have a day off now and then, but he's back on Monday. Wave Radio Mallorca on FM, DAB, online to the world. Did we say that? Yes, it's on your Alexa speaker. 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

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Questionable decisions may follow. Diablo V's on Wave Mallorca. You have been warned.

more positivity than an electric circuit. We're having more fun than a puppy with a laser light. If we had any more fun, it could be considered illegal. Hey! It's your Saturday morning, wake up and get ready. It's your breakfast show, Wave Radio. Are we ready?

0: Alarm set? Good, because Diablo V is bringing the vibe this Saturday morning. Big tunes, big energy, zero excuses. 8 till 10, every Saturday.
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2: 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Because Diablo V is bringing the vibe this Saturday morning. 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

0: Bit of Suggs in the gang, eh? Oi, oi! It's your Saturday morning ritual. We are Funky Fresh and flying out there. Good to have you along with us today. We're into the finale now, aren't we? Yeah. Let's turn the mic down a little bit there. Go, crikey. They're talking to you and they're shouting at you, isn't there? Calm it down a bit, DV.
1: Oh, no.
0: A few of you messaging my private phone. Please remember it's in the other room. I will get back to you at the end of the show. Can't have it in here. Whereas every time you do, you just, every time the mic came live, you'd hit it. Oh. Good morning to Rachel, Heather, Leah, and Sky, and Sophia. All asking for Calvin Harris. It plays for you now.

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I just want to know, if you were David Morales, would you think, hang on a minute, Mr. Stonebridge in Texas, you've ripped off my needing you? I'm just saying, there you go, play it back. You decide, you be the judge and jury. Shout out to the gang at WTF, Palmer Central. Also, all the crew down at STP listening in. Hello. A big shout out to the entire marine industry, onshore and offshore. 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Our UK listeners, a very good morning to you. It's the Breakfast Show on Wave. Diablo V with you through till 10. Joel Corey, Ray, David Guetta.

The show with more flow than AI painting your wall. lots of you listening and lots of messages. I will get back to everybody who has taken time and got a message to all the phones, the WhatsApps, everything else. We always get back to you. If we're not going to get your request in for this one, we'll always make sure that we get your request in for the next one. We aim to please. We always deliver. After all, a promise means nothing unless it's kept. Spencer James, hello, sir. Are you ready? He's getting ready. He's pumped for you today. He's wired. Pause up.

done. We're out of here. If you've enjoyed it, don't forget we're back again next Saturday. If you've hated it, Rich is back on Monday. It's Wave Radio, something for everybody. Talking about elevating it to the next level, we're getting ready to hand you over to the one and only Spencer James. You thought we were good, he's going to kick it up a notch and elevate your Saturday. Sensational Saturdays do continue. Thank you very much for tuning in today. I know you have a choice. The digital age, isn't it? So a little bit of appreciation. The old man told me, you know, manners go a long way. I've believed in that. It's served me right so far. So whatever you're doing, have a great Saturday. That's it from me. I'll leave you with Calvin Harris. See ya.

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Waving Yorker with Kat Burns. There's just something about it. Kick off the show today. Good morning. It's Venture Times with you here on Saturday morning. Saturday, 1st of August, believe it or not. 12 days until the eclipse as well. I know it's going to be here before we know it. It's like we've been talking about the eclipse for ages, and now it's, what, double figures away? Not even that, week and a bit away, isn't it? But still. Anyway, very good morning to you. Thank you, as always, to Diablo V for the last couple of hours. He returns next Saturday. It's Benson with you, keeping company till 1 o'clock. I hope you'll keep me company to Ollie Alexander, Alex Warren and Rose on the way. After brand new from Blossoms, this is Meet Me in Love. Wave Me Yorker.

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0: 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It's very, very fancy. 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The app as well is absolutely brilliant too. If you want to take Wave Mallorca wherever you go, we're in your pocket. On the way for you, I got music from the Sugar Babes. 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

0: 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I have for you an interesting riddle today. It's one of those ones you'll need to use your fingers to count. Yeah, we'll do that on the way for you very shortly. David Bowie and ABC plays for you next.
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0: So looking set to be a bright and hot day today across the Balearics. 37 degrees the high this afternoon. So very, very warm heading in towards tonight. We do have an amber weather warning for some high temperatures as well. Overnight lows, 25 degrees. Tomorrow, another hot day, 37 degrees in places as well. Heatwave conditions continuing pretty much for the next couple of days.
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Medusa and Khalid and Weekend. Oh, see, it was a Weekend. So did there. You think I almost planned these things. Right, let's do the riddle for you for today. It's one of those ones you're either going to get it straight away. You'll be like me. You'll be like, oh, hang on. You're 8 feet away from a door, and with each move you advance half the distance to the door. How many moves will it take to reach the door? If you're 8 feet away, If you're 8 feet away from a door, and with each move you advance half the distance to the door, how many moves will it take you to reach the door? Think you know what the answer is? 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Here's Eric Clapton now. Tears in Heaven, Eurythmics on the way next.

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With Ruby Manfu and Sugar, good morning to you. It's Spencer James with you here. Just got 11 o'clock across the Balearics with Feel Good Radio from Mallorca and beyond. Very good morning to you. I'm going to have you a reminder of my riddle very shortly. Stay with us for that right here on Wave Mallorca. Music from Leanne and Aira Star as well after this. Brand new from Sienna Spiro. 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

0: Quaven Yorker with the bluebells and younger hearts. Right, let's get you the answer to my riddle today. If you're 8 feet away from a door and with each move you advance half the distance to the door, how many moves will it take to reach the door? Hi to Sophie, got the answer correct. Hi to Lily as well. Suspense is the answer to this. You would be correct too as well. Hi to Louise and Stephen, correct with your answer too. And also hello to Dean as well. Gets the answer correct. So, the answer, of course, if you are moving half the distance every time, infinity. Technically, you'll never reach a door. You only move half the distance, no matter how small, so you'll never get there. Yeah, I know, it was one of those ones, wasn't it?
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0: You know what, those riddles don't get any easier, do they? Look at the weather today. A hot day today across the Blerics, 35 to 37 degrees, maybe even higher, as well as you head inland today as well. At the minute, outside it's 33. Overnight as well, going to be a rather sticky night. Lows of 24. Tomorrow, we're much the same as today, really.
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We'll do birthday foal after midday today. Gary Barlow and Magnetic Man plays in a few moments' time after George Michael, Careless Whisper.

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Wade Miorka with Mel C and going down just after midday on this Saturday, 1st of August. Spencer James with you. Good afternoon to you. Hope you're keeping good and well on this Saturday afternoon. Birthday file on the way after Joel Corry and Whisper.

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It's Waving Hawker with Sophie Hawkins. Damn, I wish I was your lover. Getting to the big concert tonight. Enjoy the concert, of course, tonight that is taking place taking to the stage this evening is the one and only Tony Hadley at the Port Adriano Music Festival going on this evening as well. Enjoy the gig. It looks set to be an absolutely brilliant night. Cheryl on the way after this. Cars and Drive.

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6: 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We've got great music for you this week. Loads of great tunes and loads of remixes as well. So do keep it locked on for as long as you can. Going to kick off with Detroit Rising with the vocals of Kimberly Davis on Downtown Jazz Records. This is Good Vibrations.

Congratulations for you right there. The Crack Is That remake from Detroit Rising and Kimberly Davis. And that is on Down Jazz Records. That's great. Here's a record that was originally done back in 1984. Same album title. It's the Jones Girls. It's called Keep It Coming. This is the Adra Disco Rescue Mix.

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1: Jones Girls for you there from the album Keep It Coming, title track of the album there from 1984. That's the Adra Disco Rescue Mix. And here comes the OJs, This Time Baby. And it's the Right On Time edit. Can't believe this originally came out 1978. Still a great tune, isn't it? Love this.

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1: There you go, that is something called Whoa Man. That is a little something from Peggy Goo for you right there. That's rather good, isn't it? Loving that. And that is on XL Recordings. What a great tune, loving that. And we're going to continue right now with a little bit of the Spanish Hustle from the Fatback Band. Yes, Joe Calusel has done a remix of this. It's called the Joe Calusel's Sacred Rhythm Vision. It's on Cosmo Music. Check this out.

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Every summer we come to this island to experience things and make memories, musically, physically. 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

0: There is this one place, this one island around the world where we all gather, where we all unite our spirits for the love of the music, for the love of the island, its history, the spirituality,
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1: Sueno Latino. I remember the original back in the day as well. That's the 2026 version. That is the Groovy Extended Remix from the Sonic Soul Orchestra, Michelle Ivan and Mr. V. For you right there. It's on People Watch, and that's rather good, isn't it? And here's something from Prospect Park with Dave Lovely and AJ Lewis. NWN on the remix of something called Our Love, and this is on Z Records. Hope you're enjoying the selection so far today. Loads and loads and loads of great music and loads of funky stuff for you. So do keep it locked on here to Wade Miyuka.

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1: It's called Our Love, featuring AJ Lewis for you there. NWN on the remix of that from Prospect Park. Dave Lovely. And what a great tune. On Z Records right now. That is a great tune, isn't it? Loving that. And more great music for you. We're going to continue with something right now from Definitive Grooves. And this is called Jack the Groove. It's the extended mix. And this, if I can just get my information, hopefully, this is on Groove Culture.

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1: It's called Jack the Groove. Definitely grooves for you right there. And that is on Groove Culture. Hope you're enjoying the tune so far. We have got rather a funky disco feel for you this week. And we're going to continue right now with something from Purple Disco Machine. That's somebody who I've not played on the radio for a long time. But come across this and I thought, you know what, that deserves a little spin on the radio. So we're going to do it. It's on the Sweat It Out label. It's called Disco Cherry. As I say, brand new from Purple Disco Machine right here on Dishy Disco.

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1: It is Purple Disco Machine for you there. It's called Disco Cherry. And it's on Sweaty It Out. That is a bit of a banger, isn't it? And here's something right now from Charles Dawkins. It's called He's Always There. It's the Sea Dogs original concept mix. And this is on Radiant Soul. Check this out.

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1: It's from Charles Dawkins. It's the Sea Dogs original concept mix. He's Always There, and that is on Radiant Soul. Got a little something coming in right now from HP Vince. It's called We Got the Funk. You might remember the original from many moons ago. This is the new disco mix. It's on Tasty Recordings, and this is going to be taking us up to the top of the hour. Please keep it here, because in part two, I've got some Christoph and Michael Anthony. I've got some Gwen Guthrie in there. Ilias Barrientos is in there. The Bingo Players, Lady Cop, Blaze, Byron Stingley, just to name a few of the big ones. And we're going to be playing for you here on part two on Dishy Disco on Wave Mallorca.

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1: How nice is that to kick off the show? There you go, a little bit of spacer for you from Christoph and Michael Anthony, should I say. Spacer, originally done by Sheila B. and Devotion back in the day. That is on Consequence of Socials. And here we're going to go with a classic that was done very first back in 1986. I remember buying this on Boiling Point. This was a bit of a tune back then, and it's still a tune now. The lady in question is Gwen Guthrie. This is the Mirko Domini, I hope I've said that right, Domini edit of Ain't Nothing Going On But The Rent.

day. Gwen Guthrie for you, there ain't nothing going on but the rent. Merkel Danini for you right there with that remix. That's rather, rather good, isn't it? Okay, and we continue with something from Ilias Barrientos. He's got a brand new single out. It's called Thinking of You. This is rather, rather nice. This is on the Crosses Records. Dishy Disco right here on Wave Mallorca.

Elias Barrientos for you there. It's called Thinking of You. It's on the Cross Records. It's rather good, isn't it? And here's something coming in right now from the Bingo Players and Umlaut. It's the Ben Neeson remix of something called Brighter Days.

Loving that. The bingo plays for you there. And Umlaut, Brighter Days, is the Ben Neeson remix. That is rather good, isn't it? And coming in right now, something from Lady Carp. It's called Got To Be Real. This is the Glenn Horsford 2026 remix that we're going to play for you right here. The original, of course, was Cheryl Lynn back in the day.

Wave Mallorca. Lady Cop for you right there, To Be Real, Glenn Horsburgh on the 2026 remix of that. And here's a track that very first came out in 2004 on King Street Sounds. It was called Most Precious Love. It was Blaze featuring UDA UFL, and the vocalist was Barbara Tucker. This is the Stuart Ogilvy remix. Have a little listen to this.

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1: We go, it is, of course, Blaze. Barbara Tucker for you there, and Most Precious Love, Stuart Ogilvie on the remix of that. And here's an artist who I've not played for ages. This is Byron Stingley with Weiss. This is somebody called Love You. This is the extended mix, and this is on Fool's Paradise. This guy's vocals are just unbelievable. You're locked on to Wave Mallorca.

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That, yeah. 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
1: You know, it doesn't feel like 25 years since that very first came out. 2001, DJ Just for you there, that feeling. And that mix for you there is from Kasim. That is rather good, isn't it? I like that. Rather cool. And we're going to continue right now with something from Kid Massive. It's called Don't Give Up. It's the extended mix. And it's on Trois Garçons.

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1: There you go. It is the VIP mix, I believe. It's the VIP edit of Kid Massive for you there. Don't Give Up. That is out on Twa.com. And we're going to continue right now. Here's something from Odin and Fatso and Noah Millie. And this is called You Don't Want to Think About It. It's the extended mix. It is out right now on Defected.

with Majorca. Odin and Fatso for you there, and Noah Millie, and You Don't Want to Think About It. That's the extended mix. That is on Defected. That is a bit of a banger, isn't it? And we're going to continue right now with something from Sosa. That's Sosa from the UK. And I'm going to try and pronounce the label of this. Metamorphosi Records. It's called Italian Job. Have a little listen to this. This is pretty cool.

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Sosa. Sosa out of the UK for you right there. It's called Italian Job. That's good, isn't it? Hey, that's what you love from me on the radio today. Thank you for joining me. As ever, we're going to leave you with a little bit of a classic. This is something coming in right now from Carrie Lucas. It's called I Gotta Keep Dancing, and it's going to be taking us out. Can you believe this was 1977? Been sampled on everything. I'll see you next time here on Wave Mallorca.

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Snowbox, Ilias Barrientos, Wowie legend Figlesga, he is, by the way, and this tune, oh my days. Everybody's playing it, all the big DJs, Carl Cox, to Danny Howard, to Jason Fubar and House Party Radio, Wade Majorca. Come on, Saturday session, let's go.

So welcome to your Saturday sessions. Myself, Jason Fubar in the mix. We're live on TikTok this afternoon as I record for Saturday's show. How you doing?

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So we got some summery sunshine beats coming your way. You ready?

0: 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Welcome to Saturday Sessions, Foo Bar in the mix. Let's go, come on. I've even dug out my Pete Tong sample where he was shouting me out. Check it.
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0: 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Who's got a Tongi sample with their own voice? 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

coming to you from House Party Radio, Wave Mallorca, and online around the world. We're also on live on TikTok right now.

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And it's sunny outside while I'm recording this as well. I hope the sun is good. Mallorca.

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1: We're going back to the mid-noughties with this one. Something I heard a DJ play the other week, and I thought, oh, do you remember how good this tune was? I thought, you know what, let's dig it out of the archives. And I found it, got it on vinyl. It's Soul Grabber Part 3. 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And the artist is Soul Grabber, so Soul Grabber Part 3. I remember like Roger Sanchez playing this one and a few other DJs at the time. 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

continue in the mix. Big, big tune for me, this one. It's Who Can't Stop. Welcome to your Saturday sessions. Fubar in the mix. We're recording the show, and we have a lot of people on TikTok watching as well. How you doing?

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show each and every Saturday night. This is what we do. It's my little interpretation of what's going on in the world of house music right now. Each and every week. Sometimes I miss a week, but we do replay some shows as well. Busy boy, you know. Just got back from Snowbox in Avoriaz in France last week and super inspired to make some more music. That's what I'm going to do. My new tune coming up after this one. Check it out.

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It's now signed.

That is my brand new song, Fubar and Blandy. I'm the one. It's a Batman rhythm. Like I said, coming out this summer on Perfect Habit Records. It's a Batman rhythm. What do you think?

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Will, top gun, top DJ, top producer. Once had a little conversation with me where he said he came to see me play in a club in Stafford. I was like, what? And he remembers what tunes I played. That's geek level legendary status that is to me. It was Gordon Matthew Man, the trumpet song. We had this little conversation. He remembers me playing there. I think it's because nobody else was playing that kind of stuff in Stafford at the time. You know what I mean? What a legend. Low stepper.

0: We're hitting you with some crazy new music. 2 hours of top, top tunes. This is Paranoid Jack on the remix of What Is House? This is by Daniel Spencer. Check this out. I think it's on Tool Room. Pretty certain. Disco vibes, house beats, Saturday sessions with Fubar. Come on, turn it up.
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0: Life base, I'm a strong vibration. 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

That one was GMPL, XP the Collective. Let There Be House. We continue, Reza and Bliem. This is the sound.

track from Ewan McVicar, Share the House. We continue. This is called Burdu. And it's Fuzzy Hair. Remember them?

0: Hello, baby girl.
1: Here it comes.
0: You know that, guys? Come on. Getting you warmed up for the summer right now. It's gonna get better, the weather. It's on the way. If you're listening to this on repeat, welcome. 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

we are properly tuned in. Don Dada. That is the Saliva Commandos and the legendary Mark Knight. A lot of tool room action going on before Ibiza springs up. My favourite time of the year. Get ready for it.

Let's go.

Saturday sessions in the mix, Jason Fubar. Don't forget, catch me on the socials at Jason Fubar everywhere. And if you're ever in Blackpool, come and see us. Got a couple of little lovely bars for you to have a look at. The Retro Lounge if you're into your house music, your 90s, your noughties. Fubar's Rum Bar if you're into your R&B, reggae, dancehall, cocktails. Good vibes only. Woo!

originally from the Clubheads back in the 90s. I think it was called Disco Hopping. In fact, I'm sure it was.

Friday night. Come on, let's go. Gene Barris on the way. And Tony Romero. And this is Lazy. 2026 house music at its finest.

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5: Yes, it's another global warm-up primed and ready as we pickpocket yet more gems from our wallet of the week's biggest new electronic anthems. Track so sick, you will go green with envy. In hour one, our attention largely falls on house, whilst in hour two, we focus on the harder side of things. Plus later on, our guest DJ this week welcoming Nikolaus. Such a passionate set, we should employ an intimacy coordinator. It's a global warm-up getting into action. Lovely remix of a big tune, Cassius Feeling For You, the FC UK ERS and Junior Sanchez remix.

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2: 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Cassius, Feeling For You, the FC UK ERS and Junior Sanchez remix. Also Lizzie Curious, The Sunshine and Solado's Freedom. Yet more heavy content with Contentedness, The Certain Consequence. It's a global warm-up, moving on, Sophie Tucker and Barcelona.

You heard Oddmob, Om Nom and Hyper Beam take you there, and Sophie Tucker with Barcelona. Towering tunes from our musical mountain in the first hour, exploring the new house, and in the second, journeying through the week's harder and faster offerings. Let's press on with Simon Kidzo and Melizos jamming.

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1: This is the global warm-up.

navigating from the helm of the good ship Dance with a carefully curated selection as we smash it out the park with brand new electronic anthems, aka a smashing soundtrack. We deliver to you Fonzarelli, Human Beings, before that Over Mono with Night in Shining Prada, and Simon Kidso and Melizos with Jammin'. Let's get going with some of your shouts, this time to the X and Instagram family, where you can find me as at Real Judge Jules, or simply hashtag Judge Jules. Hi to Sanderson underscore Neil, also the DJ Mash, who says fuego. Pluck to Joey McGrath, who says no better man, go on. Also GSTNMSS, who says the real Sir Judge Jules. Plus, it goes without saying, of course, big love to our broader Instagram and X family as well. Racing on here on the Global Warm-Up as we cut it like a cake with our listeners' choice selection, where each week we ask you to big up an all-time favourite anthem to be aired at this juncture. You can get in touch via Facebook, Instagram or X. Let us know a tune that really moved you back in the day, took you right into pieces indeed. Well, on this occasion, the interestingly named Anomaly Badger got in touch, and the tune that he or her has nominated was so big for me back in the day. Cygnus X, the Orange Theme, our listener's choice.

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Yours might be given an outing next week. Well, let's get back to the new music now and more drama as our turntables lose the plot. Here's a nice offering from Colter, Hey Everybody.

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1: Always taking pride in our work as our shift rolls on. It's the global warm-up with mainly house in hour one and mainly bangers in hour two, plus guest picks coming up later from Nikolaus as well. And what a huge week for new tunes, one of the best weeks of the year in my view. You had Southside Spinners, the legendary Love Struck, the Ewan McVicar and Dart remix, before that Interplanetary Criminal with Lola, LF System, This Way and Coulter, Hey Everybody. Let's blast some Facebook shouts out now. Facebook.com, if that's your preferred social channel. Hi to Tommy Fraser, who says shout out. Also Vicky Payne, who says amazing. Tracy Broughton, who says goosebumps. Ian Cotton, who says I'll be there. And Simon Lewis, who says Jules moment. Tracks of many nationalities, but all anthem material, as we deliver to you some of the biggest all-new electronic tunes that are out there right now. Let us know your favourites. Give us a blast at Real Judge Jules across all our socials. Well, here's this week's top of them all. This week on the Global Warm-Up, my tried and tested record of the week is from BLR and Amber Revival. It's Summertime, the Podium Mix.

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1: 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It's a musical main course well worth vegging out to. Judge Jules on the Global Warm-Up and on the road taking my record box out and about. 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The 25th, Ibiza Reloaded in Leeds and Shipley as well. 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The 2nd, South Shields for South Tyneside Festival. The 6th, Lake Fest in Eastnor. The 8th, Lush Classical in Belfast. The 15th, Castle Howard in York. And the 16th, for Summer's End Angus Festival in Angus, Scotland. 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

0: gave to you Hunter and DeLorean Black, 600 Degrees. Then it was Chloe Kayleigh and Change and Marcus Schultz featuring RYVM with Dive. It's a sonic banquet so enormous it needs a timetable, with this week's biggest brand new anthems here on the Global Warm-Up, and all editions, of course, being available to listen back on demand by SoundCloud, Mixcloud and Apple Music. Well, we step now into this week's guest selection, where each week we hone in on a different producer slash DJ to select two of their all-time favourite tracks, one from past, one from present times. This time round, we give you Nicolaus, who's a highly acclaimed music producer from Romania, renowned worldwide for exceptional talent in the trance genre. He's had loads of support and loads of big releases on key labels. So let's welcome to the show, Nicolaus. Let's do it.
1: Hi, Jules. Nicolaus here. I picked Strange World by Push because it's always been a massive inspiration for me. You can still hear its influence in so many modern melodies today. And even though it's an older record, it still sounds so fresh on a club system. So here it is, Strange World.

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1: That was Strange World. Up next is my new remix of John Askew track Through the Looking Glass. It was quite a challenge remixing this one because the original is such an incredible tune, but I always wanted to put my own spin on it. The drop has been going off on every dance floor has been played on, so I'm really happy with how it turned out. It's coming out this September on 7 Records. This is Nikolaus. Thanks for having me on Global Warm-Up. Until next time.

actually is a vibration in the air that is caused by, well, in this case, it's caused by that speaker cone vibrating. So the speaker cone vibrates at a certain rate, and that sends those vibrations through the air into our ears. You have to tell me what it is.

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1: Seizing the moment and setting fire to it. 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
1: 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We dropped Umek and Vibrancy, the Cosmo remix. Before that, Wongo, Funky One, Morton and David Guetta, La Revolution, and Hills with Lift Me Up. Will we notch up the energy yet more now here on the Global Warm-Up for the final 30 minutes of this week's playlist? As we do each week, at the end, we uplift the BPM and enter the land of the banging. And here's our main stage mix, getting right into it, with Cindy, with AC and Party.

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1: Exploding with Wake You Up Potential is the global warm-up as we throw down our main stage mix. That was Bart Clayson, Playmo's Schneider remix. But at this point, bigging up a selection of some of the show's SoundCloud and YouTube friends. To Simon Brown, who says, let's go. Also, user 808, who does a hands in the air emoji. To Mac Black 1187, who says, excitement every weekend, waiting for the show. Disco 1969, who says, banging set. To Ben Raw 583 as well, who says, firework. We continue with our main stage mix, the banging conclusion to every instalment of the global warm-up.

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1: Well, there we close things out with Lovestruck and Lena Punks and Ethan In My Heart. Loved the original of that tune back in the day, and a very good and interesting change of direction with that remix. Thanks one and all, concluding another episode there for you of the Global Warm-Up. 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
4: Right, let's do it. Come on then. We are mixing it up at the big tunes in between now and the end of the show. 2 hours of absolute gems. And I've got Crystal on the way for you. Anton Powers. Got Asher, JJ Tribute on the way as well. And a brand new tune. Well, a brand new remix of an old school classic. And it's been made big again, courtesy of Love Island. I'll tell you about that a little bit later on. But we are kickstarting with this one from Odin and Fatso. It's called You Don't Want Me to Think About It. It's the house party with myself, Johnny.

So it is the house party with myself, Johnny B, mixing them up for you in between now and the end of the show and doing your shouts as well. Do me a favour, get yourselves onto the socials, Facebook, X, Insta, search for me, Johnny B, drop me a nice little message and I'll give you a shout out in between now and the end of the show. Right, it's Erotic.

Crystal and Noir right here on your house party. You got myself, Johnny B, mixing them up in between now and the end of the show. Don't forget as well, you can actually send me a message on my socials and I'll definitely give you a shout out very, very soon. Okay, shouts coming in already. I get them done in 2 songs time.

playing it on the show. Loads of people have started using it on TikToks, and it's been made big again. I like it, I really do. Right, let's get a couple of shouts out of the way. Got a big hello to Helen, how you doing? Big hello to Bethany as well. Got a big hello to Georgina and David, and also Danny Wolf, how you doing, mate? Got a big hello to Nick, and also big hello to Sarah, Kerry, and a big hello to Spencer, how you doing, mate?

sounding absolutely brilliant, that, isn't it? And do you know what? Everything he makes, I just love. I really do. He's so good at making tunes as well. And just some of the people that he's picking for some of the tracks as well, the vocals, it's just, it's gold. It really is. There you go, Mr. DOD. And that's called Careful, right here on the House Party with myself, Johnny B. Right, continuing with this one. Mr. Oliver Heldens is on his way, but this is Eat Everything and Every Woman Needs Love.

Everything and Every Woman Needs Love right here on The House Party with myself, Johnny B, mixing them up for 2 hours and just bringing the precious new tunes to your radio. And the tunes that you're going to be finding on the dance floors as well, right, is Oliver Heldens, A-E-I-O-U.

So the countdown is on for Creamfields, and every time I hear tracks from like Oliver Heldens, Sonny Federa, or even DOD, it just makes me think of Creamfields last year. And I'll tell you what, this guy absolutely smashed the main stage as well on Saturday. Mr. Oliver Heldens, such a great tune, that. A-E-I-O-U. Love it. Right, as we continue a little bit, this one, Motive, and Everybody's Free.

Maya Watts, she's done a great remix of this. And it's always there, such a good feeling. Alex Mills right here on the house party with myself, Jodeby. Right, you ready for the tune that's massive all over TikTok in a minute? Check this out, Jerry and the Drawn

Can't Forget About You, and a big tune from the one and only Kareem right here on the house party with myself, Jeremy. Big hello to Lucy, big hello to Bethany as well, and also a big hello to Debbie and Sarah and also Lauren. Happy birthday, you. It was a birthday the other day. And also big hello to Emma Crawford as well, who's tuned in online and on the website. Right, keeping it going for you. Let's do this one. Dory, it's called Close My Eyes.

Criticize. Honestly, I can't believe somebody's actually done a remix of one of my favorite 80s classics, and it just sounds brilliant. It really does. James Dean, Criticize, the old Alexander O'Neill classic, getting a remix for 2026. Right, let's continue on a Manhattan.

0: can do. All you have to do is get yourself to Mixcloud, search for me, Johnny B, and put in House Party, and it'll come up with the show, okay? And you can relive it as many times as you want. It's just on Mixcloud for you, okay?
1: It's like I go back.

mention why I really like this track. I really do. It's Free Jack. It's called Back to Basics. Right here on the house party with myself, Johnny B. We've been playing that one for about, 6 months now? We're still liking it. We really are. Right, continuing. We go to classics. Got a remix for 2026. It's Ginny.

right here on the house party with myself, do you know what I mean? Don't forget to check out the station's website and find out the latest about us and what we're up to, and you can listen live across there as well, and check out your DJ profiles. Just get yourself over there, go and check it out.

Tell you what, if you're a regular listener to my show, then you'll definitely know that I love a little bit of bassline thrown in there somewhere. You know, like your Jude Dumont and your Gordon Cities and all that type of stuff. Well, check this out. This is Jude Dumont, Ocean Drive, and UKG.

attracted to the way that you shake that. Yo, I know you can't fake that, so bring it over here so near I can touch that. One night just isn't enough, I wanna have you giving it up. So put your number on the back of my hand. You got a man, but I got other plans. So baby girl, you're in love.

Stone and Waterfalls, and a brand new remix of the TLC classic for you. Getting a remix for 2026, sounding absolutely brilliant. Right, keep them shouts coming in. I'm going to do some more for you very, very soon. But as we continue, I like this. It's called Holding On To You, and it's Jamie.

shouts out the way. Big hello to Lucy. How you doing? Bethany as well. Natasha. I've also got a big hello to Natalie as well, who's tuning in at the minute. And also got a big hello to Kerry and also Ryan Matthews. How you doing, mate? Hope you're well. Right, keeping the tunes going for you.

Calvin Harris, Rihanna, and this is what we came for. Nice little remix from Zillionaire that's kicking around at the minute, but I get it on the show because it sounds pretty cool and nice and fresh as well. Right, tunes on the way from Mason Jacks, got UG Project on the way for you, Gordon City, and a big one from Hugel and Chasing the Sun. Right, keep it going for you. Let's do this one.

That's a little tune, that actually. That's the brand new one from Conor Maynard. And I think his name's Valentino Eno or something like that. It's called Fade Away anyway, right here on your house party. You got myself, Johnny B, mixing them up in between now and the end of the show. You've got about 25 minutes to go. I want to try and squeeze in as many as I can, okay? Right, as we continue, Mason Jacks, it's finally.

Right, let's get a couple of more shouts out of the way. Big hello to Rachel, how you doing? Big hello to Aston, and big hello to Liz as well. She's celebrating her birthday today, 28. Happy birthday to you. Big hello to Lindsay Rose, and also big hello to Jimmy, Tanya, and a big hello to Quest. How you doing, mate?

matter how many times this tune gets remixed, it still sounds brilliant, doesn't it? Summer Jam and UG Project right here on your house party. You got myself, Johnny B, looking after you with a big one in between now and the end of the show. Right, just over 15 minutes to go.

Moving to the Sun right here on the house party with myself, Johnny B. If you haven't seen the video to it, there's a video on TikTok. They've been doing it live, and Ultranarte just sounds amazing doing this live as well. So make sure you check it out, okay? And also, these guys are going to be at Creamfields as well next. Not next weekend, the weekend after. If you haven't got your tickets, August Bank Holiday weekend, make sure you get them, all right?

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1: 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Have a great weekend, and I'll leave you with this one. Sammy Porter, and this is Ultranate and Free. 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